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0: Yeah, they are living a dog's life.
1: They are living a dog's life. A dog's life, 生活艰苦，这就是我们今天的主题。OK, 我们现在开始。Do you think I should study medicine?
0: Sure, you'll make a lot of money. But remember, you have to work hard at medical school. It's a dog's life, studying every day for years.
1: That's all right. I don't mind being uncomfortable for a few years.If it will make me comfortable later. OK, 我们再来一次有中文翻译的 dialogue.
0: Do you think I should study medicine?
2: 你觉得我应该练医学系吗?
0: Sure.
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0: You'll make a lot of money.
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0: But remember, you'll have to work hard at medical school.
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0: It's a dog's life. Studying every day for years.
2: 每天读书连续那么多年，过着像狗一样的艰苦生活。
0: That's all right.
2: 没关系。
0: I don't mind being uncomfortable for a few years.
2: 我不在乎过几年苦哈哈的日子。
0: If it will make me comfortable later.
2: 如果它能让我有个舒适未来的话。
1: Do you think I should study medicine?你认为我该学医吗 ?Medicine, M-E-D-I-C-I-N-E, 医学啦或者医药啦都可以。吴老师，你觉得说这句话的人身份如何？
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0: Do you think I should study law? Law, 法律 L-A-W.
1: Yeah, do you think I should study law? 那如果他说你觉得我该学资讯工程吗？
0: 资讯工程就是 computer engineering, computer, C-O-M-P-U-T-E-R, engineering, E-N-G-I-N-E-E-R-I-N-G. Do you think I should study computer engineering?
1: Do you think I should study computer engineering?各位朋友，我们现在学了三个学系的名称 Medicine, Law, Computer Engineering。 接下去对方说 Sure, Sure, S-U-R-E, 当然了。 You'll make a lot of money, 你会赚很多钱的。 But remember, you'll have to work hard at medical school。 可是记住哦，你在医学院必须非常用功。 Remember, R-E-M-E-M-B-E-R, RememberMedical school 就是医学院 ,medical, M-E-D-I-C-A-L, medical school. 吴老师，我要问你一个问题，医学院毕业的学生得的是什么学位啊？
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1: 现在我们再听一次今天的会话。 Do you think I should study medicine?
0: Sure, you'll make a lot of money. But remember, you'll have to work hard at medical school. It's a dog's life, studying every day for years.
1: That's all right. I don't mind being uncomfortable for a few years, if it will make me comfortable later.
2: Today, our time is done. I'm Fang Jiqing.
1: I'm Jiang Longtong.
0: I'm Wu Dalin.
2: Welcome to the next time, continue listening to English, you, me, and us.